Look at me, I'm a bee. 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When you worry, call me and make you happy.

key, but I don't know. With them, just let one kid fall down and seven mothers faint. I guess we're both happy, but maybe.

caretaker, the cleaner, or the counter? Oh no, not the cost controller, the boss!

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Hoops, spurs, boots to the flow now, ooh.

Emanuel Nashed i Boston för Radiosporten. In the land where thistles sway, in the sound of bagpipes playing, every social club and bar.

I get a kick every time I see you standing there before me. I get a kick, though it's clear to me you obviously don't adore me. I get no kick